0: Miss You and Gear. Thank you so much.
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Your 96.3 plays 100% Christian music because of your financial contribution. It finished last week, Tuesday, at the end of the financial year fundraiser. Thank you so, so much. Remember tonight. That means, as mentioned, 100% Christian music continues in 2 minutes with Sean Locke. It's A Night to Remember, the name of his. Your 96.3 plays 100% Christian music because of your financial contribution. It finished last week, Tuesday, at the end of the financial year fundraiser. Thank you so, so much.

see breaking through. I'm reaching for you in the light of my dawn. I'm hearing your call, I'm feeling your draw. The weeping may come, but just for the night, the chains will not fall. The morning is here now, the future is clear.

0: 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What are you up to for nearly midday?
1: Well, I work in the city, so there's always good places to find some food.
0: Oh, I love that. 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We continue Christian music. Joseph O'Brien's Trustfall right now, 96.3.

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1: 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Hopefully it sows a few seeds for them as well.
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1: I was just thinking, did I turn out to be who I wanted to be when I was dreaming?

0: Jones and Heath, Gospel Truth. This afternoon, you're listening to 100% Christian music, and our foyer here in Grovedale is filled up with blankets. If you don't know what that's all about, essentially it's called the Big Warm Up. Drop off your blanket to support those in need this winter period.
1: Look, I'm a lucky person to be born in this country, and, you know, people have been good to me all my life, you know what I mean?
2: Yeah.
1: I can't imagine what it's like to live outside. Look, if you can, do it, you know what I mean? So I can do it, you know what I mean? You know, this is not my money, this is God's money. You know what I mean?
0: Thank you, Nicholas, for being that next person to get involved with the Big Warm Up. If you want to do the same, drop off your blankets. It's finishing up this week, so get involved. Or for more information on how you can support the Big Warm Up, go to 963.com.au.

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1: Well, I actually heard this morning early the gentleman talking about how uncomfortable it is to be cold in the car. And I've heard the message a few times about collecting blankets. But this morning it actually resonated with me.
2: Oh, bless you.
1: So I thought, okay, I have got a few to spare. So
0: Anne, thank you so much for being one of those people that's wanted to help out with the big warm-up. And if you want to do the same, drop off your blankets. Or for more information about the big warm-up for the last week of it, go to 96.3.com.au.

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1: Sometimes I feel like I just keep pretending, and I'm slowly going out of my mind. And I feel like you

What if I told you lands tomorrow? It's the next step towards the new album, The Most Beautiful Colors, which drops in September. And we're going to premiere What If I Told You and hear more of what Luke has to say about the song tomorrow on The Daily.

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3: 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Most of us can wrap our minds around God the Father and God the Son, but the Holy Spirit? That's where things can get a little harder to grasp. After all, he's invisible, and for a lot of us, the word ghost doesn't exactly help either. Hi, I'm Clayton Bjellin, and today on Insight for Living, Chuck Swindoll begins a message that will demystify the Spirit of God. 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But first, let's begin with prayer.
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1: 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I ain't rolling with the same old mistakes since you got me.